Are you an absolutely huge fonter or a zoom inner? Perhaps you're an arm stretched out like a zombie when holding a newspaper, or a squint so tightly at the menu the waiter thinks you're

Our second one from Dolly Parton there was Coat of Many Colours. And now we have one from the Cranberries, This Is 21, featuring on their massively successful second studio album, No Need to Argue, from October 1994. And it sat as the third track on the album, right before their hit single, Zombie.

Journey now on HBS. This is Who's Crying Now, a song written by Jonathan Cain and Steve Perry. This got to number 46 in the UK singles chart, and it remained their highest charting single here in the UK until Don't Stop Believing gained popularity again in 2009. This is Who's Crying Now.

0: got to stay. We don't quite know which one. My dad thinks this comes from a cowboy film or something like that. This is Just Blew In from the Windy City.
1: I just blew in from the Windy City. The Windy City is mighty pretty, but they ain't got what we got. No siree. They got shacks up to 7 stories and never see any morning glories but a step

Hold me, baby. Well, I often love you like I love a should. You're fine.

0: This is great. Balls of fire.
1: Now we've got, I think this is probably the last relaxing song we'll have in the programme, and probably the most relaxing song that we've had today from Louis Armstrong, What a Wonderful World.

My Ribena's running dry. The cab came with a heater that died in 95. So we're huddled round a Zippo

And there were six Tibetan monks from the Holy Isle, chanting round the dance floor, all in single file. It looked quite religious till you saw that they were gassed. They were trying to start a

The first movement of the Magnificat by Carl Philipp Emanuel Bach. The orchestra and chorus of Kölner Akademie were conducted by Michael Alexander Willens. Today's words for reflection come from the pen of the French philosopher Voltaire. Life is filled with moments that test our hearts. Some people disappoint us. Others surprise us with acts of generosity and compassion. So, let us write injuries in sand and kindnesses in marble.

0: Into hour two we go. It is the top 20 from this week. In 1995, and Bobby Brown in and peaking at 17, the remix of My Prerogative. In at 16, Fantasy by The Levellers and PJ and Duncan, You Crazy Cats. That's new at 15.
1: Wolfie's Retro Charts.
0: And now it's Madness frontman Suggs stepping out solo with a love letter to his London stomping ground. Camden Town debuts here.
1: Number 14.

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2: From the Sky News Centre at 7, the Greens have declared themselves an anti-Zionist party. 56% of members voted in favour of making the movement to develop and protect a Jewish state in Israel racist. The Israeli Foreign Ministry says the party is legitimising terrorism. Adrian Ramsey, one of their five MPs and a former co-leader, isn't happy either.
3: I'm deeply sad that this motion has passed. It doesn't reflect my view, and I don't think it reflects long-standing Green principles either, because the Green Party has always believed in the right of all peoples around the world to self-determination, and indeed that was reflected in our manifesto from the last general election.
2: Some fraud and financial offences will be allowed to be heard solely by a judge in England and Wales. Andy Burnham's government has scrapped plans to scrap jury trials for all but the most serious cases. The lawyer of a woman who alleges she was drugged and gang-raped by Cornell University students says she's been intimidated. Thomas Dufour claims people have threatened to silence or harm his client if she doesn't withdraw her civil lawsuit. The president of the New York establishment says he's deeply disturbed by the allegation from 2024 after prosecutors reopened their investigation. Joan Brumberg is a former head of women's studies at Cornell.
4: I hope it doesn't become divisive. I hope people understand that Jane Doe was criminally assaulted and that something needs to happen, that universities and colleges that have Greek systems need to rethink them.
2: Conservative leader Kemi Badenoch promised to fix Britain as she opened her party's conference in Birmingham. She set out plans to tighten welfare spending and offer free childcare for higher-earning parents. In sport, Wales kick off their second consecutive home game in the Nations League inside a week later this hour when they face Denmark. The Republic of Ireland, meanwhile, are in Serbia to take on Israel after another controversial build-up to the fixture. And Max Verstappen won the Bahrainian Grand Prix in Malaysia to secure a first victory of the Formula One season. That's the latest. I'm Stevie Schilling-Law.
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5: 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With Paul Baker.
6: Hello, welcome along to Power Anthems. This is Paul Baker, and this is Roy Orbison.

Robertson and Pretty Woman taking you back to 1964 on today's Power Anthems. Paul Baker with you with hits of the 60s, 70s, the 80s, and one or two from the 90s as well. It's classic rock and power.

0: That always gets the hackles going, that does. That was an American trilogy, of course. And before that, we heard a lovely song, which I heard the other night. I thought, I'll play it. And that was called I'll Remember You. Right. If you're a... Can you think back now? Think back. Were you a Bay City Rollers fan? If you were, you just might recognise this next song from Frankie Valli and the Four Seasons.
1: If you hate me after what I say,
2: can't put it off any longer. I just gotta tell you, anyway.

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2: From the Sky News Centre at 11, a Pentagon official has confirmed the US Air Force has withdrawn all its bombers from RAF Fairford in Gloucestershire. Last weekend, a police operation was aimed at

down. Right off your feet.

strut up and down the floor. And when you talk to me, then baby talk. I like it like

0: 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So your care is their business. 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
2: From the Sky News Centre at midnight, the US Air Force has withdrawn all its bombers from RAF Fairford in Gloucestershire. A Pentagon official confirmed the B-1 aircraft have all returned to their home bases in the United States. It comes after a suspected terror plot at the base, where six men were arrested and later bailed. Our US correspondent David Blevin says this could signal a change in direction from the White House.
3: President Trump scaling down the operation related to the war in Iran and having a reason to do that. It would not be terribly surprising given the impact that the very lengthy war in Iran is now having on his poll figures.
2: The Greens have declared themselves an anti-Zionist party. 56% of members voted in favour of making the movement to develop and protect a Jewish state in Israel racist. The Israeli Foreign Ministry said